request manca negara. 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
2: 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Melaju terus di chart 52 di peringkat ke-12 ada Gracie Abrams dengan Good Reason.
3: Number 12.

Let's get the party started. See you at the bar, you was hardly talking. That's when I knew that your heart was scarring. Friends to lovers need a part to star in. Like, wait, babe, let me ask your pardon. This ain't Gucci, this is Prada, darling. If you want something, you can ask me, darling. And you started laughing, cause you think I'm joking. But looking in your eyes is the best.